I was screaming into the canyon at the moment of my death. The echo I created outlasted my last breath. My voice had made an avalanche and buried a man I never knew. And when he died, his widow

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0: Rick Babe.
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0: Better be sure.
3: The great Rick Babe.
0: Yep, that's me.

0: per
1: Gulp.
2: Crash, Uch, Van,
3: Gulp,
2: Spam,
3: Bug,
4: Bang,
3: Gulp,
4: Sick,
5: Splash,
3: Gulp,
6: Fumetti in TV,
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1: Where the party's at?
2: Are you ready now?
3: Jump it again!
2: Let me everybody say yeah!
3: Jump it again!
2: Party time again!
3: Jump it again!

0: living is the life for me. Land spreading out so far and wide. Keep Manhattan, just give me that countryside.
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